kept me up all Christmas Eve 2 years ago. And it would sure embarrass her when I came in from working late

I'm glad you came in here tonight. 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And I was counting on dancing with you.

Once the Indians were free to live in their own country. 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He took away their land, and only one of them survived. He is the last.

my children. And the legs were shaped with his hands, and the top made of oak and wood. And the children who sat around this great table touched it with their laughter. Oh, and that was good. Morning sighed